0: Turn Radio turns you on. Turns you on.
1: Hello?
2: 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And lady, no police, or you'll never see your husband alive again.
1: Hello?

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0: 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Tot 9 uur met Bart van der Heuvel.
1: 2015.
2: Begin by listening. If you simply close your eyes and allow yourself to hear all the sounds that are going on around you, just listen to the general hum and buzz of the world. Don't try to identify the sounds you're hearing. Don't put names on them. Simply allow them to play with your eardrums.